0: concerning the topic is when we were bachelor, there is this girl that came to escort with us, and me and my cousin, after some time, I started noticing scratches in our penis. And yeah, without making love with this lady.
1: Okay.
0: And I was like, every minute here and there, any part of the penis that is scratched, it will swell up and started peeling, a kind of. So my cousin, let's assume he's in Nigeria. Now I should have called for him to testify. We both have this disease, and I was like, I can't explain it. I thank God I did not, because I was the owner of the house, you know. But this thing happened when I didn't sleep with her, and my cousin did not sleep with her. So I don't know. But after much, I can't even remember if I really treated it, and everything went off. So I was like, the previous caller was like asking, can this happen without one making love, you know? So I want to get clear. But ever after then, there was nothing like that. You understand? There was nothing like that. So can one have all this a kind of disease without making love with a woman?
1: Where did you notice your own rash?
0: In the yellow cap of it.
1: If you shared towel with somebody, we get let's say staff, for instance. I use and take clean your penis.
0: I think I knew she was using our sponge and all that, you know.
1: So if you shared stuff like that with person, we get there are some things where they live on the skin, and then you go share clothes or share this with person. You go collect.
0: Wow, God. Okay. I don't like a petting, but because it doesn't always give this friction that one needs. So, but I started using it in the work before I got married.
1: Okay.
0: You know. All right, that's my own contribution. Thank you very much. Thank God I get you people today. I'm very happy.
1: Thank you. Bye-bye. Hello, good morning to you.
2: Hello, good morning. Even from the last caller, we can ask that one figure and the one no figure. And that time, with me and Amarachi. Yeah, Amarachi going a long way. We see two things. Where? Amarachi called the sick once again. So, Papa, that time we sit on that parent and Papa, they take care of her because the Papa man know they're there and me myself and my own grandparents said they take care of me. Then Amarachi is on the sick. They can't go where their own personal auntie knows where they treat their other family. As they go there, then they say they get protection. So I don't know the kind of patient where they go and I don't even decide for where impatient where she gets. They come to this and see me, where they treat and the parents come the para for them, papa come the para for them, say now, I got where they follow with you, this and that. You know the time where I'm actually come they cry for our place. Say, okay, that place where you go, they treat you. Oh, yeah, I'm only know the man that time, and that time I the rules, where the same gay one, so I was then we can't go, she can't bring money, we can't go. As we go that place, the same place where they treat here, she came on it, take my blood, go bring my group, they take everything. When they bring results, now she's going to collect the results. Nothing. They say I know them, nothing they do me. The same thing, because my back, my shield, she carry me go there. Their parents, her papa, don't even know that one. COVID, and her papa carry her go there where they see. And me and she go. Now, the same that auntie knows where they, like this thing, they go down to know me from the back. So, nothing. So now I tell myself, wait till I poke it. You are who they follow. He said, no. Wait, now they are toilet or whatever. Because you know, so there are a company where they use now this toilet where they dig. No saying what people, but if they have to do some, if you, those who are aware that they take good at this thing, now then they go toilet. Maybe now from there they contact them or whatever. Or we say, you know, they follow another man. So now, this is the one person.

0: the figure contact something where another person no enter in body. Most of the time, it depends the blood where person carry. Yes, because now that one is still the surprise. Me send another person, I will say no, because if this one and I should carry me go there and the anti nose, and I will not.
1: It depends on the infection where she gets. It not be blood.
0: Okay.
1: It depends on the infection where she gets. And also your immune system.
0: Okay.
1: Mm-hmm.
0: So that is the problem with your papa. And I doubt it. The second time with the sports me and her. The content because we did any issue will come up from family. And that eat because me I be eating she didn't go. So they think the many things they come out so that time for their head and they go 7 days now they got same belief of God. They are the only things but it is worse, huh? Marathi, yeah, you're there now, you're your family. You know, they've been long ago.
1: Amen.
0: These things for a house and harmony, yes, because that's why they get married to each other.
1: Oh,
0: that's why she don't get, before she marry you, she don't, me and the family don't cut out to carry the table, wah. Actually, one leg is too great, but another one through the way go, wah. So, you know, between me and she, even my, one of my cousins, where I go once in time, so she come. With our guys, maybe say for a day, just normal that time. Parents, you know, the grandparents, you know, the real good. Okay, thank you very much. Well done.
1: Thanks a bunch to you, too. Hello, good morning to you. Off your radio, I beg.
2: Good morning, Auntie Lisa.
1: Morning, boss.
2: I want to tell you something.
1: Go ahead, please.
2: What I experienced. They say, one girl I don't choose. So I said, choose that girl. Now, this thing just happened on recent. So okay. The girl can tell me, say, she did HIV positive.
1: Okay.
2: I'm afraid. What should I do? Should I go on? I just need advice.
1: Waiting for you. Waiting to fear you.
2: Because you say you get the HIV.
1: What's your fear now? What will be your fear? Say what will happen to you.
2: Yes, maybe I feel go do something. Maybe run things with them. Something like that will happen. Me self, I go follow, get the same thing where she get.
1: Okay.
2: So now what I love the girl, but now because of that thing, now what will make me the fear.
1: Okay. And you don't hear about how you go take you prevents HIV. You know,
2: I know.
1: You never hear story where they fly up and how you go take you prevent HIV.
2: I know.
1: Waiting condom day for?
2: I know, but some, you know, there's some, we will be men, we know they like something like that, not be everybody.
1: You say you where they do it. In.
2: I say we will we be men. Not be everybody they like to use them.
1: Okay. So.
2: So like this now, she they tell me say, if she they day on drugs 24/7, and me, are they day on drugs 24/7, if. I won't, you get the way she take it, explain, the thing go low, where you say no go feel contact them.
1: So if she they take her own medicine, her viral load go day low. So if her viral load day low, she no go fit to transfer and give anybody. She no go fit to transmit and give somebody else. Then, another thing we say, condom. Now another way too where you feel also take help yourself. Another way too where na go take na help on herself. You get what they call prep and pep. I bring one doctor, was it not 2 weeks ago or so, where they come here come explain now for prevention and treatment of HIV. So you get the one where they use take prevent them and get what they use take treat them. So prevention own they will be say you where you go take few days before action time, but you know that one day But you also need to work on your immune system. Make sure say you and I know they share sharp objects. You understand? And I know they share sharp objects.
2: Yeah.
1: Uh-huh. So you go take all those preventive measures then. If sure, too often I need to just go doctor. Just make that go doctor, go sit down in front of doctor, and doctor will give you now more information on how una go fit to do. People they marry person with the HIV, they're positive, and they no go collect. They're picking where they go born self, no go get them. Do you understand? And then they live very long, as long as you take very good care of yourself. So at the end of the day now, just as you and I'm day now, then get their center. Whether they follow, whether they take the counsel them. If na no one go to the HIV counseling center, una fit to go, I go even advise the HIV counseling center safe. Na just go there. Two of na go there. The counselors they waited there, the doctors they waited there, they go talk to you. Talk to, they go tell na how na go feed the wrong na thing. And everybody go there fine. Everybody na go even marry, na go born children. Nothing go happen. And HIV no be.
2: But you no go accept me.
1: Now they tell you so. Say once you sit down with your with the doctor, he go tell you na everything. Make you follow him. Tell him say you go follow him. Go that place where they get where they collect their medicine. Hmm. That their center where they collect their medicine. Make you follow him go. So once we follow him go, they go sit you na down. The doctors and the counselors where they go guide you na. How na go take feed? They make love. How na go take feed? They do everything. They go give you all the. Informate where you need, where we say you go deal with yourself, now go even marry self, you know, go collect, you know, go dash with the HIV, you are not go born children, una children no go get the HIV, they go give you all that better sense. All these things are ways done, they now where they take, they do them apart from condom, that prep and pep, they sharing of sharp objects, things I want to go feed, they do even children when I start to be born, where we say. If Nasas, if she get belly, how the picking where they said everything, how she the picking no go collect, even when she born and I go sick born picking we no get HIV. That's they don't science don't cancel all those things. Ways don't they now where people they live well with HIV, even with their partners, even themselves. So they them go even get said they no go even fit transmit them again. They no go even fit, you know, go fit even. Cut one for their body, give another person because they take care of themselves. They watch the kind, they on proper diets. They chop plenty vegetables, plenty fruit. They chop food where they build their immune system. You will be their partner too. You go, they chop food where they build your immune system too. So they go tell you everything for that place.
2: Okay.
1: Now free of charge with the counselor, you know. They know they call them money. So just go.
2: Is it for General Hospital?
1: I say HIV counseling center where she dey collect her medicine. Just tell her she know the place. You get where she dey go dey collect her medicine. Yeah? One day for Yaba there. Tell her she go tell you where she dey go dey collect her medicine. You go follow and go there. They get their counseling days. You and I'm go with her. You go follow and go.
2: Okay.
1: Now go sit down. They go tell her everything.
2: Okay, thank you very much.
1: You're welcome, my brother. Hello, good morning.
3: Hello, Antuzo, good morning.
1: Morning, how you doing?
3: How you doing? Good morning.
1: Yeah.
3: Why is a woman not the top?
1: Okay, you won't talk your own.
3: Make woman they talk now. Make it.
1: Hello, good morning to you.
4: Hello, good morning, ma.
1: Good morning, how now?
4: Thank you, Antuzo.
1: Yeah. I didn't hear you.
4: Hello.
1: Mwah. Welcome.
4: I really appreciate your program.
1: Okay.
4: I'm so blessed you. I just want to ask, please come back and cure bonus infection.
1: Eh?
4: Bonus infection.
1: Toilet infection.
4: No, chronic one.
1: What are waiting for you to do chronic infection?
4: I always come in medicine.
1: I know they hear you, madam. Open mouth. You say waiting.
4: I always come medicine that we can use to cure it because I've already. Yes.
1: Which chronic infection you get?
4: Oh, I can't remember the last time that I did the test.
5: I can't remember again, sir.
1: What's in with the name where they call him?
5: I did not carry it for it again, sir. But I just know that I get infection and I contacted that time. That is 2023.
1: 2023, did you treat it?
5: I used some other medicine, like all those are good, and they said that's what I used to treat it.
1: Where you
5: and the thing good that I bought is to come back now.
1: Waiting with the signs where you did see.
5: Huh?
1: Which symptoms did you see?
5: The sign where they see, I see some rashes in my body, in my private part, I used to see it, sir.
1: Did it scratch you?
5: Yes.
1: They discharge?
5: Yes.
1: Did it smell? Which color?
5: Sometimes white.
1: Okay. So, and now for hospital, then give you go do tests. Have you, where then test?
5: Yes,
1: and for hospital, you go do tests.
5: Yes, it's my senior brother wife that took me to the hospital that time.
1: Hospital supposed to
5: give you medicine. I was able to do it that the...
1: They're supposed to give you medicine to treat them.
5: They asked me, you know, that to just go and do the test. They asked me to come back for the... Then write some medicine and injection for me that time, but I've already thrown the paper away.
1: Okay, so... Waiting after you be this, you go need to go hospital. Me, I no be doctor. Wait for prescribe medicine give you. Now doctor, now you go prescribe medicine give you. Now you know waiting they seek you. Now you go fit to check you well and prescribe medicine give you. So when you go hospital, have you been having sex since that 2023?
5: Yes, I've already got married. I'm married with one kid now.
1: Okay. You say you're married, do it in. Oh, don't go. Anyways, I'm sure say you did listen. So just please go to the hospital. Go back to the... In fact, now where you even married yourself, you and your husband now can't go hospital together. So that they go run tests on both of you. Okay. Doctor go check on now two of now when... They will come tell you now waiting to do. Sure you get. Two of you, not be only you one. You and your husband go need to go run test. And make just go tell the doctor as they do you. Doctor know waiting they go do. They know the kind of test where they go talk, make and tell your husband and yourself to run. And then know the next thing to tell you. But please make sure say you go hospital. Don't go alone. Go with your husband. So that you know, go be say only you want go come treat them. You treat finish, you come see carry and go they give the man again. Or you treat them and you see the man body, in go carry and give you again. You go start all over again. Do you understand? That's why I say go with your husband. Now go run on a test. They go treat, they go give you now to, they go treat you now for hospital. And they will tell you now everything. I will not go take if you do them. I will not go take if you manage whatever it is where they find out. Okay? Hello, good morning to you.
6: Hello, I don't know why they carry, I know they call you. But the stray bullet, see, they meet them on top of the bed.
1: Hello, good morning to you.
7: Good morning.
1: Yeah.
7: I think it's a good evening, man.
1: Morning.
7: Good morning, man.
1: Morning.
7: I'm a caller from Alaska.
1: I hear you. Mwah, welcome.
7: Okay. Thank you, man. I have three this thing. One. When I was growing up as a boy, I used to be shy. So a friend took me to one hotel there, and there I meet my town girl. So when I enter, she washes everything. But then I don't know woman that by then. So when I enter in with her, so when I want to ejaculate, I remove my penis and put it out. From, I was very angry. So later, that girl died from HIV. I was afraid. And I have to keep my distance from women. Then, next time, again, I didn't go to HIV because I didn't put inside. Next time, there's a girl that liked me, very beautiful. So when I go in with her, I found that she has gonorrhea. But immediately we make love, she disappeared from my sight. I was looking for her to treat her, but I didn't see her. That's one girl. Then my cousin's sister bring in her friend because we are living together. So, and I leave bed for them, they for ground. So the lady come down on me. So we have sex. After that, when I want to ejaculate, I put it aside. So the following day, she wanted me to have sex. I said no. And after she went back and began to confess that this is people that are going to die, she mentioned them. After that, she noticed it took long and she died. So I waited.
1: She died.
7: About 5 years. Yes, the lady died.
1: Now she talked. How many people will go die?
7: Yes, she mentioned it. Since she has come, I go to Lagos and share the thing. So I was listening if they would call my name. So when they call people that are going to die, so they did not call my name in any way. But I was afraid. I waited and when I think who I want to marry, I tell the girl that before anything, we have to go to hospital to run tests. One, I have my blood group and genotype, but you get your own, and I'll get my own, and also HIV. So we went to one hospital, and me and the girl, we bring our blood and everything. Then I asked her to go and collect the paper. So when she collected the paper, my own is negative. And none of us have any infection, and our blood group and everything match. So before I proceed to church, then the church asked us the same thing, to go and do test. And after that, we are living happily with children now. Thank God. I didn't share it to anyone. Nobody had no contact with the HIV. I'm giving glory to God. Thank you, Aunt Lisa.
1: Thank you for sharing.
7: Thank you.
1: Good morning to you. Hello?
8: Good morning.
9: It's Moses again.
1: I don't hear you.
9: It's Moses, the one that called before from Sangote ago.
1: Murphy.
9: Yeah. The question that called from Sangote ago that your girl asked me to sleep back again. Can you hear me?
1: That my girl asked you to do what?
9: To sleep and wake up again, maybe I will know what the topic is.
1: I didn't hear you.
9: Okay. The question, I say yes, because as for me, I transfer infection to my wife.
1: Which one you dash?
9: Can you hear me? Infection.
1: Which name? What is the name of the infection where you dash?
9: I don't see no the name, but it's all these ordinary ones. I've treated my own has finished already, sir. I don't know the name.
1: How your own be they do you?
9: If been they give me some lashes, and if I urinate like this, I will see something white.
1: Okay. And your piece they pay you that time?
9: Yeah.
1: Okay.
9: So
1: your wife no.
9: She did not know. Nami no. So I brought this thing. So I know that I have it. I know really that I have it. So I want to protect. But you know, women at times, when our anger rise, we must do something before our mind will cool. So okay, that is.
1: You say when your anger rise, what thing will vex you that time?
9: not the anger in mind, but the one you know.
1: The anger of the penis.
9: Yeah.
1: Now your
9: penis
1: gets erection. Oh, okay.
9: That is how I now transfer my infection to her. So I went and treat my own. So I wanted to treat her own too. So the doctor say, since she was pregnant, she cannot be treated with the kind of medicine that he wants to treat. So when she deliver, then it's by then that she will be treated too. So from there now, I now treat my own thing. So, and again, as a pregnant woman, as they never treat her own, I will come back and get this from her again. That is how I keep on I transfer to her and she keep on transferring to me back. So I later finish with my own now. So we are now in separate, I'm in Lagos now. I treat my own, it has finished again. So I now ask her that, this is what happened. You will go to a doctor, this so doctor, the one that treat my own from my village. You will go to him, explain that you are my wife. So he will treat you this so kind of thing. So that is what happened.
1: Okay. So she don't go now?
9: She don't go now.
1: So they don't treat her now?
9: They don't treat her now. And she says that I want to have finished.
1: So once you get infection like that and then you are giving medications, once you don't drink your medication complete and finish, it is good when you rest for like 7 to 14 days, you go back again, go run that test and be sure that infection don't come off for your body. Bam, bam, bam. Do you understand? Oh. Once you complete your medication, you take a break, that kind 7 to 14 days, go back to that same hospital, run test again and be sure that you know they again, you don't finish. But some of them, they stubborn, they know they quick go.
9: Okay. Yeah. Okay. Well, thank you, ma'am.
1: And you say an ordinary infection. Infection, infection, my brother. No, about ordinary. Thank you for sharing. Hello, good morning to you. Is it an ordinary infection?
8: Hello, also. My own, now my girlfriend gave me now my own girlfriend. When me and her, they sleep every day. She just travel go one village one day. Before she come back, she carry go no come. And as I meet them, I saw her carry go no. When I want peace, my body come the hot. The peace no gree come out. I go, it's only pepper me. I go shake like this. I don't know what to do. I can't go meet him. I say, come, you give me gono. You give me gono. So what do you go do for outside? He say, na one boy. He say the boy too fine. So make an overse. One of my friends come carry me go chemist. That time self medicine self never cost. I spent about almost 200-300 naira. They give me injection 3 times. It think can't go. So that's my own. Also, all these women, Sabina, women plenty for this program where they listing. But now nobody. Now them they give men all this sickness. Eh? No be men they confess, saying a woman they give them. I always say that they give woman back. Why are they not talking? But if another program come now, when they reach for this language talk now, language confession, you will see that all of them, they will come out, talk that. Now they not talk again. No. If man decide not to talk now, with the program sweet, let them come out and talk, oh, please. Thank you.
1: All right, thank you for your observation. Women, Ngo, come outside you. Hello, good morning to you.
10: Good morning. Oh, laugh, don't kill me, tired, Saturday show. For this thing where this man talk, Nana. I don't laugh, tired. If women come and talk, now, make them come and talk, according to the man. I never hear any woman talk.
1: You get confession, Abi, you no get confession.
10: I,
2: I have already give confession of my phone.
1: Kai. Hello, good morning to you.
11: Hello, good morning. Hey.
1: Mm-hmm.
11: Finally, oh, dripping juicy sweet uzo. Why, Yoma?
1: Welcome.
11: Good morning to all the fellow classmates. Uzo men de para, say women no talk. Anyways, let me face myself. Oh, this is Mercy calling from VI.
1: Okay.
11: Uzo, I never get that experience of infection. Oh. I marry my husband. I spent 11 years with him. We never get that experience. So as people, they talk. Although I they hear him, I never get that experience.
1: All right.
11: So I don't know how it be.
1: Okay.
11: I don't get that. We go through all the process because I marry through Assemblies of God. Normally, you go through all the process of tests and all that before they go approve the marriage. So for me, I don't get that experience.
1: No,
11: so I greet all the class. Uzo, well done, Woko.
1: Thank you,
11: the class.
1: Thank you. Hello, good morning to you.
12: Uzo, baby.
1: Yeah,
12: good morning. Good morning. My name is Bless. Look, I'm a friend of Para. A good man of Para. One doctor will never even catch one infection before. Uzo,
1: yeah.
12: Me, I don't get a toilet infection before. I tell you now, 2019 when you start now. Mona. Now, if I visit person, like say I visit person, I use your toilet. Now, no matter how clean like that toilet is, I must just scratch my vagina. I can scratch and it fit me. And if I don't scratch it like that, where you don't move, it will depend on me. If I go hospital, also, I do different tests, go different hospital. They don't even feed the disease, they tell me. So then go give me medicine. He will go so good. I don't remember the person again. When you see me, I they come on my mind. Say if I use travel, use any toilet, say I go to scratch. Make I come out my mind. As I can't come out my mind, now only an eye can stop by itself. So if in a hotel, I know. Once I don't use the toilet, my mind will go say, put your hand for vagina. You go to scratch me and you go to fit me. So now my whole experience is that I'm also make a great white cross. Good morning, sir. Good morning. Thank you. God bless you. Thank
1: God
12: you. Thank you.
1: Too.
12: I love you. Thank you. Bye. Thank
1: Bye,
12: you.
1: Gary. Hello. Good morning to you.
13: Good morning, Auntie.
1: Morning. Welcome.
13: Yes. This is Mommy Bella from Oyo, first time caller.
1: Welcome on board.
13: Yes, so I actually love this conversation this night. I like it very well.
1: Okay.
13: Because actually one time, let me say like last 2 years between me and my husband, I always crash my this thing. And I was thinking I have agbo at home, all this infection agbo. I always have it at home because of my husband. I'm me too. So I was like, I'm scratching. And I was like, it's normal thing, I drink agbo and it's not going. I'm like, ah. And I asked my husband, ah, babe, this thing, I don't understand you. He's not telling me, where do you go to? Where do you do this? I was like, ah, okay. Now tell me that we should go to hospital. You know, go to our nurse. Because I actually have family nurse, doctor that used to treat us. I was like, he treats me. And I asked my husband, where do we get this thing from? Where? Like, we actually have some quarrel. Are you cheating on me? He said no. Am I cheating? I said no. So, we actually treated and they don't give us medicine and we're actually using the agbo too. Both. But thank God, both of us are fine. But they actually confessed to me that we went out with the friends and blah, blah, blah. We see something, they have fun with that person. I was like, be careful, Mr. Man. Don't cobalize me. And actually, we thank God.
1: All right. Thank you for sharing. Morning to you.
14: And Tuesday, good morning.
1: Morning, no.
14: Well done, work.
1: Yeah.
14: And you are so much like this, your program.
1: Thanks a bunch.
14: May God bless you.
1: Bless you too.
14: For the wisdom and the knowledge you have. This case, this matter you brought this morning, so good. You see, women, they are the people that carry all these diseases. That is why you cannot see them coming out now and talk. Let me share my experience.
1: Okay.
14: There's a lady I picked. I trusted her, came to my house, I sleep with her. Would you believe what happened to me? In the my penis cap, I now see wound. In my place, we call that in something. If that in turn run like this around your penis, on joint, your penis will cut. So that is my experience. When I catch this sickness, I now run all I run, I meet friends. How will I do? I was worried. I said, see, I will die young because of woman. And I meet one doctor. Now give me injection. Before you know, my pocket everywhere swell up. And that is he give me wound, turn around like this. The doctor, they tell me, if I don't treat this thing, by the time this thing turn around like this, can't join together, it will cut my penis cap. So, Uzo, God bless you.
1: God bless you too.
14: God bless you. God will continue to bless you.
1: Amen. And you
14: because
1: too.
14: You give us, you bring idea that, you know, after this program, in fact, I don't know what to say. Just advise women. Advise them. What they have in the under them is terrible. And they will not talk. So that is my experience. Second one, I marry my wife. And you so. In fact, when I marry my wife, before they are sleep with her like this, I bring out my penis out of her vagina. The way my penis scratched me, I cannot even know. My penis scratched me like say I use cocoyam, scrubber. I use it my two hands like this. I begin scratch my penis anytime I sleep with her. But I look at her, I love her, and I don't want to disgrace her. I don't want to disappoint her. I keep quiet. I marry her. I ask her, this is what happened anytime I met you. I've never experienced this kind of thing before. Anytime I met you, my penis will scratch me. But I so thank God, we meet doctor. He treated us. But now everything is fine. There's no problem again. So women, their leg knows it don't want play, so and when they catch this thing, they begin separate it for a man. So with this, they can't come out and say. That is my experience also. Thank you for your good work.
1: Thank you for sharing.
14: I greet everybody home and abroad.
1: We greet you too. Morning to you.
15: We will be men where they go house, guest house. Now go they call women. Men, they call. And they collect all those things. Ah.
1: Morning to you.
16: Good morning, Uncle.
1: Welcome.
16: This is Madam Rose.
1: Welcome.
16: From I'm calling from Yaba.
1: Okay.
16: Although my experience it has been years ago. When I married my husband, though I think during then I give I just give birth to, maybe my baby will be maybe 2 months. So I'm at home. I just saw our hospital, somebody that is working there, came to our house to come and say, our doctor is calling me. Yeah. I said, I hope no problem. Say, no problem. He said the doctor that should come. When I reached, so I met with the doctor. Doctor say I will collect injections. Injection as in how? Say I will collect an injection. Because when the lady came to our house, started playing with me, a doctor said she should come. Come, something that my baby is 2 months. So my belly, I just felt that maybe my husband has gone to carry something and give to me. So instead of him to talk to me, went to go and talk to me and the doctor, their friends. Went to go and talk to the doctor for the doctor should call me. So when he went, he's not there. So I think come back from work. Not that within the happen, doctor call me. My baby man up say nah smoke or anything they do. Why doctor go call me make a come collect injection? So now from there he just tell me say, but that time I'm a young girl, I don't know anything. Can't tell me say the doctor say I forget to ask him no. You say doctor say I forget to collect the injection for picking when you don't go 3 months. Can you say doctor say I forget to if you know you they go do anything for outside, I beg please. That doctor just coming from not beside the sick and they nothing do me. So now for that I feel say yes, but I don't go carry. Don't give me. He can't deceive me, make the same person from the clinic, me they can't call me. So now that one I get to, I wouldn't be my son. So don't say, since that time, one, although my husband is late now.
1: Oh, sorry about that.
16: Late over many years now, about 14 years. So that one be the experience when I get.
1: And you said never carry give person before?
16: No. I know. Yeah, since my husband would die, if I do say I can't date somebody when I don't date for young. So, the man, I know the way they behave. I don't tell you before. So, I did my own. I know anything, man. Not the. I just did on my own. I don't want to say date anybody. I just did my own.
1: Okay.
16: So, myself, I just did up till now.
1: All right. Thank you.
16: I'm going to share my experience. Thank you.
1: Thank you for sharing me. Morning to you.
17: And to the Dudioba.
1: Good morning.
17: And to the hello. I go ST.
1: Let it do your voice.
17: And to the nowhere.
1: Oh, sorry.
17: And to the yesterday I called, make a wishy fine you. That this morning, yesterday, now. Make a wish a happy birthday. If I a happy birthday, long life, oh. Next year, good dear, boo. Until the day over. How work, mama?
1: Fine, thank you.
17: I don't even know, say, not really, you the work. I still say, I just call. You grief that to pick my call.
1: Sorry.
17: It is well.
1: You get a confession for me.
17: I don't feel like for you. I just feel weak. Just want go peace.
1: Oh yeah, go peace. Come back. Hello. Good morning to you. Welcome.
18: Good morning. How are you doing?
1: I'm fine. Morning.
18: The men don't complain now. Our woman, they no go talk. All is well. You know, you know, when I come first, I come Lagos new. That earlier 1993. During that Osadiola race that time. They first start that time.
1: Okay.
18: I, you know, say that time. Before you see, before you follow the lady talk. Now you go light straight out. You go, if you see woman where you like, to pursue him. Now later you go light later that time. If you see him, if you give him, you go read him. He go reply you. So that time, to catch woman, you know, say we come Lagos new that time. It, you know, they easy. So our manager. That time, they used 2-4-4 pickup. Our guy and his brother, they drive one. So when we close market from, because that's our dry market now. That's Coca market, now we there. So when we close market, our manager go drive us. Felicia Lavas to Ringo Park. That time, our guy don't go. Then go cross main road, come enter inside that road or jaw road. Guys, they go stay like 1 hour, 30 minutes. We don't know what's in there. One day, them pack, move. With this guy, you follow them. It can't be like, it can't be saying that you get one hang on there. All this, Olosho house. Now, then they

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1: On August 8, 2001, we made a commitment to our nation. 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

0: come and sleep. Yes, for 35 minutes past the hour of 5 o'clock this morning. To all my Jalugos this morning, sending your messages, come on top 0908743075. I didn't see my messages this morning, but let me play the sound for you first. And then tell the title of the movie so that you go know the first person was in an answer I go send to. We get him.
1: My father sent me to buy something for him.
2: Hey, Moki, do you know what to do for me? Just sing one song, one for me, please now.
1: One song? When I ask you to do something for me now, you refuse.
2: Something like how now?
1: You know now.
2: Okay, Mod, see, don't worry. Just sing for me now. Anything you want, I will do it for you. Na.
1: Are you sure?
2: It's a promise, I cross my heart.
1: Which song will I sing for you now?
2: That sweet one.
1: Diggy Biggy.
2: Hey.
1: Big Dada, Tibi Hu Hada, Kubon Siga, Pusta, the Nonstopper, International, One Chief Rocker, like a Pippi Helmi, Jiggy Jiggy, Biggy Biggy, Heavy Heavy, Baby Do You Want Me? But trust me, that's another flat like me. The Big Daddy hauling me, I've been Biggy, long time, she down, wishing you was a friend of mine. Yeah, God bless, not to let Jiggy more, and Lily got in this area what you're looking for. Biggy Biggy,
0: Heavy Heavy,
1: Baby Do You Want Me?
0: You don't hear a nano, biggie, biggie, heavy, heavy, baby, do you want me? Okay, so the title of the movie, na Mr. Ibu. Okay, na Mr. Ibu. So if you know, say you write Mr. Ibu, because the first person we write and for here was, see, this one say Mr. Ibu and Sons. No, this one say Mr. Ibu. And Popo sing the song for his fat girlfriend. Okay, so Evidence, is that your name? Your name is Evidence. Send me your message now. Send me your phone number. You don't need to send them again. Evidence, send me your phone number so that you go get your recharge card now. I promise you 2,000 naira recharge card. So send it now. Send it now, because you got it. What time did you send it? This one, there, Mr. Ibu, Mr. Ibu, Mr. Ibu, Mr. Ibu, Mr. Ibu, Mr. Ibu, Mr. Ibu, Mr. Ibu, are you calling for the call me, Joy? Why you there call me? Why were you calling me? I don't already pick my winner, okay? So sorry. Evidence, send me your number. Evidence, send the own around 5:25. So if you know, say you send your own earlier before 5:25, make I see your evidence. Evidence, evidence, send the own around 5:25. And then don't send me when you send the own, okay? You say, oh, Ghana, cheating. Yeah, force me give you now for my own money again. Force me give you. It's an organa cheating. So Evidence, I did send you your airtime now. Hold on. Make a job play music for now, the way I do last week Friday. Should we do that again today? Okay. 070. Are they come? I bet Muna wait for me. Are they come? Okay, 6-4. 1-7. 9-8. Okay. Now MTN they use. Okay, I'll send that to you now. Which time you send your own? This one, you go Wikipedia, imagine you they send me something from ChatGPT, Meta AI. Make I can't give you airtime. Person when no use Meta, And you will use Meta AI. Meta AI, now you the screenshots give me. Now Meta AI, now you the you the screenshots give me. Eh? So since I get I make I dash and 500 naira. How many people are on dash 500 naira this morning now? Eh? Evidence. I don't send you your airtime, or if you see, let me know. Achalugo. Hey, Achalugo. Go be my bam bam. Okay, so evidence, if you see your airtime, let me know. I just send them to you now. Is it what they make me laugh? He said, dash me now. I say make I play music for now. Okay, so I go play music now. It gets the music went in my head. Nah, you see, I wanted to send it before evidence send airtime of Fabregas. Sorry, evidence don't already send that. You don't collect your own. Evidence, you don't see your card. Let me know. I bet I'm not gonna send that to the wrong one. So you know, you go bring vintage movie come before. Before I've been wondering the one way you know I know they dash anything shift. It's a man dash everything like 500. I know they dash anything. So evidence, you don't see your airtime, let me know please. Okay, because I don't send that. But now they make me laugh for this WhatsApp this morning. You know what? Then they give me history of when the movie not be even 2004 now they release, huh? No be you send Meta. You get person will send me Meta. And I don't answer the person will send me Meta. I beg, I want they send me play music. Make I leave a traffic report. They go find their way this morning. So which song I want to start now? Which song I want to start now? Who they who be Gen Z? Where they active? Sorry you. Say a good morning. No, he said, please, there is something I want to discuss with you urgently. Please, I need your number, Mr. Umar. Drop with you. You won't drop with me now. Drop and now for WhatsApp, okay? If I read and finish, I feel delete them. Okay? If I read and finish, I feel delete them. Do you understand? The title of the movie, no be Aki na Ukwa. They tell you, say that, Mr. Ibu. Oh, I beg. Which song will want to start today like this now? I beg. I want to start club this morning now. Wait, ma go my archive, go check all the things where I don't save, keep. Ma go my archive, go check all the things where I don't save, keep this morning. I go start with Akpaza. Akpaza will take start this morning now. Also, your dancing should already. Now, me go find trouble now, no? Let me go find trouble this morning now. Same as that, we blessed by play Lucky Dube, different people. Wait, my first start with the one where they sweet me this morning to sing. Okay?

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No worry, we'll come back to our music, okay? Don't be afraid, don't be fearing. I'm here for you. 95.1 was Obia FM, your number one Chukmao station. Now you put your ear, so of course, check your time now. 55 minutes now. Now we can come up from the hour of 5 o'clock until the number 14 today of the month of August for inside the year 2026. I need to sharply let you know what it is up for inside the world of sport, and then we can enter music. You get it? So I'm even too tired for area reports. I am actually. I don't tire. I won't sleep. By 7 o'clock to 7:15, I'm going to get my friends and sponsors for inside the studio. So that one means say we no go do history class today. Sorry to announce to you. Sorry to break your heart. Okay, so we no go do history class today, but don't worry. We'll do that next week. Okay, so I'll get my friends and sponsors from 7 o'clock to 7:15. That's na quicker out. Okay, so I get the Punch newspaper, I get Vanguard, I get the Telegraph, I get the Sun, I get Daily Trust, I get the Nation, I get the Guardian, and I also get Daily Post newspaper. Don't forget, say by 8 o'clock, you go see your world to read. And then by 8:15, our elders go enter and we'll go talk about some of the big to read for inside the newspapers. Nigeria's refinery will soon bounce back. I know that Chief Honora and Engo happy pass for this news. Nigeria's refinery go soon bounce back. That one day for inside the Vanguard newspaper. Inside Nigerian Correctional Center, they say feeding crisis no be small for inside prison. As they show the picture of the water beans where they give them beans when no kukuma done, please don't be found wanting. I know see some of the persons where even they displace they innocent, but that's not why I do is it pray say may you not be victim of casualty. May they not be say they walk out for it, they just carry you. Do you understand? Because this country

0: Hey, wait, today is a lucky day for me. 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I see say 100 naira day inside. I don't know. I just depressed the pocket. I see say something. Oh my God. You know that feeling when you see money for inside your pocket? Now the feeling what they feel now is not by the amount. Okay, hold on. Let me put this in my bag. This morning, now, I don't get what I go use and do. Yes, I don't zip arm. Ma, check other pockets because the trousers get like 6 or 7 pockets. Ma, check other ones. Don't worry, I'll keep you updated if I see more. Okay, so for inside the biggest story for inside the Vanguard newspaper and at the Osun election, they say factors that will decide Adeleke Oyebanji Salam plus others' fate. Say now tomorrow they go know waiting this up. No, say the Osun election go they take place tomorrow.
1: If water kill your child, now what are you good?
0: They say Angry Ekole River, Bayelsa community, they fight for survival onto erosion. Onto erosion, sorry. Erosion went on swallow their homes for there. And then that one still inside the Vanguard newspaper. My chairman, sir, how begging extortion have become the new normal thing for begging and extortion don't become the new normal thing where they happen for inside Nigerian airport. I remember when one bros call for from Obodo Ibo, they talk about what they saw for inside Nigerian airport. They say begging plus by forcing collecting of money, now they saw for inside there. Wait, are they choking for other pocket to see? Maybe I'll see another money. Thief. I don't cook my tea at the transfer. Okay, so still for inside here, they say police don't mop up 34 legal weapons for inside Osun ahead of the election where won't happen tomorrow. That's now waiting police PRO they talk. ADC they blame Tinubu for Father Wunsi's kill a court member's remark. They say that president name be the reason why that man talk that thing. You know, so I don't talk as if for Nigeria, person Bobby Kilo, not Tinubu. You know Bobby Kilo, not Tinubu. You wear cloth, not Tinubu. You know wear cloth, not Tinubu. Everything now waiting, Tinubu.

0: Yes, so check your time now. Now 6 o'clock. Nine do standard for time the month this beautiful Friday morning. For inside the Punch newspaper, Governor Shipolo, they say waiting. They say police don't lock down Osun as DIG plus 30 CPs don't they deploy to the state. And then still for Yale, they say US-Iran crisis and 94 countries subsidize fuel as Nigeria they pay more. Tinubu they vow say refinery they go revive and plus they condemn wasteful operation. It's still there for inside the Punch newspaper. My rural community background shaped medical outreach decision. What that? I be the person who talk that thing. ICPC don't uncover ghost payroll. And of course, official paying 14 family members. When do they work? They say death toll don't increase so as another Osun resident, they shoot and buy for inside Osun State there. State Police Bill Presidency don't extend public submission to August 21. You know, say normally now yesterday been supposed to end, but now they don't push and reach the 21 day of August. And then Edo State don't record 70 child defilement cases and now fathers the top charts. Wow. Fathers, they defile their own daughters. How you go look your own pikin? Your body go stand up. How? Your own child. It just be like some of the things we was already telling me this morning. I can't deal. They say illegal dumping don't increase for Agege railway corridor. Despite the cleanup we happen for there, people still they drop their dirty up and down for the road. Kidnap gang member, they don't arrest them on top of the 1.6 million naira AK-47 purchase where you can go buy for AK-47 where you can go buy for inside Kwara State. They say Navy don't rescue 22 passengers from sea robbers for inside Cross River State. Missing 3-year-old, they don't see him for inside the Delta State, but when they come see the Pekin don't already buy, and then they can't arrest the people within suspect. And then they say they don't arrest one woman over suspected 42.3 billion a million naira fraud for inside Obodo Lagos. Fake soldier, 17 others now they arrest for car snatching and kidnapping. I don't already tell you the story for inside the those states where they say they don't record 70 child defilement. That's they by force they touch small pikin, whether they I know even I want to talk and make it their radio friendly, whether they enter or they no enter, all join together and 70, and they say now their papa now fathers now then top the chart. So meaning say papa plenty pass other people for inside the 70 where they catch you. So they say collapsed plateau mining pit claims 7 lives. 2 now they don't arrest with 150,000 naira tramadol capsule for inside Adamawa State. Kogi PDP don't reject 150 million presidential campaign signage fee. Akpabio Akonde, others they rally support for Oyebanji as APC they conclude their campaign. For inside the Telegraph newspaper, 2027 Makinde don't pick XSS DG that will have as running mate. And then they say still for year, I hear that Tiwa ascends to Ondo electricity sector. Of course, the amendment law for there don't use touchlight. President don't extend deadline for public memoranda on state police bill. So anything when I want to talk on top of the matter, they don't extend that one. So sharply talk them before they close them again. Kidnappers for Anambra. Kidnappers of Anambra billionaire businessman JESCO, they demand 1.5 billion naira as ransom.
1: If you want cook soup, now what are you going to use?
0: For Inside the Sun newspaper, Osun gubernatorial matter still they sub for there. Oh, ha! As Imumole don't withdraw support for Adeleke, they back APC's Oyebanji. We will use Father Wusi as example. Amnesty International, they talk. Nigeria failed fiscal transparency test in waiting in 2025. I talked that one before yesterday. And then they say custom don't come as I can't reject smuggling revenue leakage claim. They say no, you know, so up for here, make on a face front to so on. They talk, I cannot fit to understand it. They say federal government don't strengthen Nigeria China logistic partnership to feed boost trade and investment. Don't reject federal government ranging plan for inside Benue State, and they won against land grabbing and by force occupation. And then for inside the Daily Trust newspaper, still they don't show the picture of Tupac gun where they put for grand snap picture. They say APC campaign DG nephew killed and another, now they don't still shoot for inside Osun State. Refinery will work again. Tunumbu still they talk for inside Daily Trust newspaper as Amnesty International don't come as I can say Father Wunsi Osun election remark must not go unpunished. So with the wait to see what they go do to and how they want to handle the matter. Still for inside the Daily Trust, then they show then they talk how the seven miners take by for inside plateau pit will collapse based on say then they dig and to commodity the mineral resources where they for there. And then still for inside here, shift from remittance to investment. Federal government, they talk to Nigerians in diaspora. May they come invest in which country? The same country where we say person come invest. When I know if you let and run the business, reach 2 years, when I go cascatara. I beg. When I keep on money for one, I keep more. Now my inner voice, they talk. For inside the Nation newspaper, Osun governorship election will be transparent. INEC, they promise, say Osun governorship election will be transparent. Okay, you know, say the video don't shout, don't drunk, yay! Then for inside the Guardian newspaper, and I see the Osun story 9 days for dear. And no, this one, it don't really shake everywhere. The video I look for the side now, Governor Adeleke, they dance with him. People, all of them wear yellow. And then refineries will work again, make profit. Tunubu they pledge amid failed 2.9 billion naira, $1 billion rehabilitation. That's now over almost 3 trillion or more than 3 trillion where they don't put inside. Still, you know, work on the toss, it will still work. What do I know? Every time you open newspaper, they bless and our campaign promises nine full inside. It's okay. For inside the daily, for inside the entertainment tutorial, Iyabo Ojo alleges detractors making malicious plots against her. Actress Regina Chukwu denied entry at Lateef and Mobimp's triplet Thanksgiving. Hey, go house now. Nah. If they don't let you enter, go house now. Nah. Is it a do or die? It's not Tunumbu. Femi Kuti reveals Nigeria's real problem. So what can be our problem? Go read down for inside the entertainment, just for inside Daily Post. Comedy not supposed to be intelligent. Josh too funny defense Olodo uprising. Okay, oh, Brent Jota, they cry out oh, after they arrest and follow. I even see the video where he carried all those boys. Where they drive and they carry and they go. You know that woman, we shout, help me, help me, help me. Now waiting that guy, they shout. The way Brent Jota tell you, he match him. He matched that, it didn't match the throttle. Maybe now 129 they run. Okay, I'll be back. Don't go anywhere.

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0: 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Now you put your ESO. Check your time now. 21 minutes past the hour of 6 o'clock. We get just 3 minutes plus. And of course, now the number 14th day for inside the month of August, for inside the year 2026. I get one August visitor. You see that every time they tell me, I say, I go Yakoyo, I go chop. They go chop Amala. They go, now me and this man, now they lead me astray.
1: Why are you the cast person now?
0: Which one me? Why they cast you?
1: They cast me.
0: Gag, but why are you the troublesome?
1: No, you see, the thing be say, this life now only one time where they live am now. And you only trouble the people you love.
0: So you love me?
1: I love you, die. I love you, die. How your side now?
0: I did very fine, gang. So gang na Dave for our sister station that Kids FM.
1: For those of you now, we get Pekin them.
0: Yes, now our Pekin radio, because we get Pekin. No say me, they call them Pekin radio. I don't get respect. What's Kids FM? I did work for Pigeon station, so now Pekin. Gang, they work for Pekin Radio. Every time we Nasi say a day, where I go just shout, say, don't worry, you close my door, gang. Gang, why you dey troublesome?
1: I say, we only trouble those where we dey love.
0: Which kind of voice be this one this
1: where
0: morning?
1: We dey love.
0: Where to be this one?
1: We dey love. Say yes, say yes. How about you now?
0: What did they say, nylon?
1: No, nah, my drugs, oh. You know, say, when you don't be small picking again. When you know be small picking again and your BP doesn't do you anyhow. You know, say so you they raise my BP sometimes.
0: How do they raise gang? I know they raise your BP.
1: You know that.
0: I'm a very quiet person. If I tell them for years, say I'm very quiet. Say now only for radio they talk, they know they believe me.
1: You know one thing where I go tell you now.
0: Yes.
1: I like the way where they lie.
0: Lie about what?
1: And they're very quiet person.
0: No, but gang, I they quiet. Now why they do like this?
1: You don't be only quiet. Not quiet. Say now, they be quiet person.
0: Gang, I don't like this voice when they talk to me.
1: I don't like this voice.
0: Not be your
1: normal
0: voice.
1: Not be my
0: normal
1: voice.
0: Gang,
1: but
0: if you want to talk to me, use your normal voice.
1: But, you know, say, if I want to use my normal voice, your people not going to know, say, nah, myself, I they follow you, they crazy. You know, say, two of us get our own coin. You come, they talk,
0: no, gang,
1: say,
0: you they crazy past me, oh.
1: That place where you talk, say, with a good job, where you can't give them free promo like this. I know what
0: I mentioned now once.
1: Okay.
0: Now once. Now
1: that
0: passing.
1: Person with a good job, you know, say.
0: But I'm not going to forgive you.
1: Because I go without you.
0: Yes. Oh, for this is the last time where we go. Even myself, I don't carry myself go there. Because I say, oh, now me and gang, they always go this place. You can't go without me. You're a wicked person.
1: Yes. I agree.
0: You're a wicked person.
1: They're not going to drag him now. You just say I go drag her with you.
0: No, you're a very wicked
1: I'm
0: person.
1: I'm very wicked.
0: Why you go there? You don't say, now me and you go. You go order your own, I go order my own.
1: I work out go. I be wicked person. Do your worst.
0: Gang, come on for my
1: suit. I didn't come on, go. I guess you.
0: Gang, come on. I don't tell Sasha. I say, make the tie rope for your waist. So that if you come out, you go see. Gang, bye-bye. Gang, don't call now. Don't call interrupt things for me. Eh? Don't worry. I know they read any area report when I send me today. I'm just tired. See this show. Any I want to see and today, when I collect that, I won't go out.

0: plenty languages, oh. Some go loud, some go talk and small, small. But when you love yourself well, or you love another person, na big breakfast you go use Shoam. That creamy, better nourishment breakfast where them arrange you with big meal. It get vitamins, proteins, and the calcium we go make your body can be ready for the day. Big breakfast, na true big love.
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Now you see, they listen to this beautiful Friday morning. And of course, 2 minutes to the hour of 7 o'clock. No forget, by 7 o'clock, I'm going to get my friends and sponsors with me for Inside the Studio. And of course, now breakfast, now we're going to talk about now, so the 14th day in the month of August for Inside the Year 2026.

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3: Get out from my way, idiots. Madam, let me have my food, please.
4: Oh boy, now wow.
3: Let me have my food. Oh boy, this food should not be small, oh.
5: Yeah, so check your time now. Now 7 o'clock, don't stand up, give it back for time the mod. And we get our friends and sponsors for inside the studio, Quaker Oats. Yes, that is to say everything we're going to come out from my mouth from now, go reach the hour of 7:15. They brought to you by Quaker Oats. So make you hang in there. Do you understand? Hang away. Hanging there. Of course, breakfast now the most important meal of the day. So if you want to start your day, it could make you start with something where they're very nutritious. It could make you start with something where they nourishing, and it could make you start with something where go hold you, where go give you every way you need for your body. Not just carry chop. And one amazing thing what I like about oat, be say, especially Quaker oat, I like oat because say you feel use and do anything and everything. Yes, you feel use and do anything and everything, starting from swallow, for anything, smoothie, whether you want to pancake, you want to cake, you want to cookies, anything, granola for your parfait, oats got you covered. So we'll go hear from them, and then when we come back, I will tell you every way you need to know about Quaker Oats.

That's gonna be your case if you they give somebody quokka oat. Yes, if they give somebody quokka oat, the person not go even they remember other things. Do you understand why? Because it gets every way you need for your body. They say quokka oat they made with oat grain, okay, vanilla extract, honey, baking soda, butter, brown sugar, and waiting some flour. That's not if you want use quicker oat, they make cookies. Okay, if you want use, I tell you before, I said that they use quicker oat to do so many things where you no even know. And if I won't go through the ingredients and everything, if you use quicker oat to do, no be small. So first of all, make we talk about the cookies first. Let me told you about it. For you to use quicker oat to make cookies, the first thing you need to do now to melt some butter for inside your hot pan. Okay, melt some butter for inside your hot pan. Any pan where they use, whether in a fry pan or in a pot, anywhere where you get for your house, if you use them. Then you go come add the honey inside. You go come put small vanilla extract. And then you go come go in with your baking soda. Yes, then you go mix them together. Mix and mix until they don't get what they call uniform color. Then when they don't get uniform color, then you will not take it off the heat. Come out it from the heat. Okay? Inside one large bowl, you go come mix your quicker oat grain. You go come put your brown sugar and you go come put small flour inside. You go mix it. Just be mixing it. That's for the cookies where you want make soup. And then you go come melt. You go come put your melted this ingredient. That melted ingredient, what they talk about. Now the honey where you don't already put mix with butter and vanilla extract with baking soda for inside your hot pan. You go come pour it inside that quicker oat grain and brown sugar and some flour where you don't mix together. Then when you don't put all of them together, you go come put some evaporated milk. Evaporated milk, that be liquid milk, tin milk, that milk where there, that water milk. So any brand of your choice, you go put them inside. Then you go mix them together thoroughly until you don't make what they call a dough. Okay, then you go come scoop them into your parchment paper. That's the thing where you want to bake the cookies. And then or inside your tray, anyone. And then you go bake them for 15 minutes until it dey golden brown. I promise you, when you don't make this thing finish, it go dey very crunchy. And you go feel enjoy them with milk or any drink of your choice with your family members. Now make I tell you the benefits for you to shop this thing. What I tell you so now, number one, it is very rich in fiber. It give you better fiber goodness. We go support your healthy digestive system and also keep you satisfied and happy all day. Somebody sent me a message for WhatsApp. He said, good morning. In fact, he said, that is what I am making right now. That's the oat. Is it the oat or the cookies? Which one are you making? Is it the quicker oat that you are making or the cookies? That's now waiting quicker oat. Say, make I tell you. And of course, so if you get quicker oat for your house today, okay? If you get them for your house today, quicker oat to the tossy, if you use and bake anything. I don't tell you, say, if you use and bake cake, you freeze and make granola for your smoothie. So for granola, it depends on how you take like them. I'll give you the recipe for that one as time they go. But first of all, for you to enjoy your quicker oat in a bowl, they say make you put your quicker oat together. You go put milk or water inside or honey. You feel add your coconut flakes. That's if you get dry coconuts for your house. You feel add mango. You feel add date. You feel add berries. You feel add apple. You feel add banana. Sometimes they add banana. Anything at all with sweet, you know, you go also add inside. And also they say you feel add any fruit of your choice. I say quicker oats, they very flexible, okay? And then they say, how you go take make them? They say you go cook your quicker oat grain, that's the grain, that's quicker oat, they call them grain, with milk or hot water until it is very creamy, until it don't thick. Some people like their oats very thick, some people like and light. For my house now, you guys make two different plates.
Cause my mama like the one they do kuru. My papa like the one they do kuru. So you go make this one own first, turn and come out there, come add water for the second person. Oh, Chimo. But I never see for those people hand. But anyhow, when you like it, you will enjoy it, okay? They say you feel add your sweetener, anything where you like, whether it's sugary or sugar, anything that they call them. But miss me with that, I'm not going to be found there. Then you put your honey, and then you go on top and with your chopped fruit. That chopped fruit, I mean the fruit where you don't cut small. You chop and pita. Your banana, you just dice and small. You arrange. Oh God, the food art, they can be sweet. You just arrange the banana, arrange, and on a straight line, on a straight file, all of you, now file up. They will come put your granola, your raisin, your anything. I say granola, your raisin. If you put your apple, if you put your berries, anyone at all will sweet you, but just make sure say you enjoy yam. If you get coconut, if you use grater, take grater the coconut, small, put them inside. All these ones, they make life really sweet. Why you need to chop this one? Because say Quaker oats, na delicious source of fiber. Okay? And whole grain go help you stay satisfied all day and support your heart health. Your heart, they very, very important. You don't have to play with it. Do you understand? Your heart health will be super supported. So for more information about Quaker oats, you go see them for any store where they're around you. But remember, say they get a new pack. Very, very important. Quaker oats get a new pack. And their new pack, na blue, na ebi. Then they come put red band for the middle. Then white come follow the red. For the blue side, you will see they draw the Quaker man. Whether not that man name be Quaker, I know you full know. Because they write to Quaker for under the man picture. Come put oat over there. You get it. Then they also put a fine picture of strawberry inside oat with almond and blackberries and all of that. Don't forget if you put berries, any type of berries where you get for inside your oat. Up with this a few point of mine. I've been able to convince you and not confuse you that you have to eat healthy. Don't be every time, even if you want to eat swallow, I tell you, say Quaker oat swallow did there for you. You just need to blend them into powder. Okay? Put it inside your engine and blend it. If not blender, you get, if you put some of your blender, no, if you know if you use the dry blender, use the wet blender, just put some more water inside. Somebody say, try it with a pinch of salt inside the oat. People are giving me a recipe. Wow, a pinch of salt. Okay. Oh, you want me to go through the ingredients? Okay. Make we just hear from there. When we come back, I'll go read the ingredients. It'll be like we write them down.

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1: 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Much more goodness. Now in a new pack.
2: She wants sassy, and you're me
3: get out from my way, idiots. Madam, let me have my food, please.
2: Oh, boy, now, wow.
3: Oh, boy, this food sweet, don't be sweet.

Yes, welcome back. Still on top of the time with our friends and sponsors. Yes, in case you the reason I want to spell that quicker. Oh, now Q-U-A-K-E-R. Q-U-A-K-E-R. That is the spelling of Kwaka. Mwah, my short princess. How are you, baby? Q-U-A-K-E-R. That's not the spelling of Kwaka Ote. So I go through the cookies again with the small time where we get the ingredients where you need. Number one, now your Kwaka Ote, okay? Secondly, you need vanilla extract. You where you say you did lost. I don't see your name, okay? That should be a berry. You need your vanilla extract for flavor. You need honey for sweetness. You also need baking soda. You need butter. You need brown sugar. And you need some flour. The flour no need to be plenty, just a little. So for inside your pot or your frying pan, you go first put them for fire, make it hot. Then you go come pour small butter. You go put butter, any quantity where you like, okay? But make sure say you get measurement. You go put butter inside. You go melt the butter first. When you don't melt the butter, you go come put your honey. Then when you don't add your honey, you go come put your vanilla extract, small. Then you go add your baking soda. Mix all of them together. Mix them, or till all of them don't come resemble themselves like one big family. You get, then you go come out them from the heat. That's from the fire where you first put them. Then inside your large bowl, you go carry your basin, You go pour your Kwaka Ote inside. Then you go mix them with your brown sugar and the flour. So you go put the Kwaka Ote, put the brown sugar, put the flour, mix all of them together. Then you go come put that your melted ingredient, that your hot butter where you don't melt with honey, vanilla extract and baking soda. You come put that inside the oat, brown sugar and flour. Then you go mix all of them together, mix them until they don't come form dough. Okay, until they don't, they no dough like a bag. You don't gather together. And then you go come cut them small, put them for inside your tray or anything where you want you stay bake them. When you don't do one like that finish, you go bake them for just 15 minutes until it don't they golden brown. Then when you test them, you go they very crunchy and you feel enjoy them with your friends and family. Till next time again, we'll go come with our friends and sponsors quicker. Oh, I they tell you say make you enjoy

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0: one state inside Obodo, Nigeria, Nana Starboy. And the state will be say we dey talk about now. Osun, police don't do strong thing for inside here just to prepare for election tomorrow, Saturday. Oh, say, what you call this up for there? No worry. That now where you guys to gum your ear, make you hear. All the Mechetram, Mechetram. Apart from that story, other story then gather day. So make us say welcome to you and good morning. On top, the word to read this gunshots money from the Ofofo Ministry of 95.1 Wasubia FM. Yes, now the cocoa for inside show glass. Police send more than 15,000 officers go ashore. APM President Flagman Seyi Makinde pick DSS before Oga Daura make him run with Tama. Ground was shaking, say Colombia don't make the number of people who die to 273. And for the first time, Super Falcons, they no show, you know, for FIFA Women's World Cup, they no qualify. All that information plus more, they gather day. In case you dey wonder, man, oh, which voice they enter your eye? My mouth remain the market will be sad to sell as my name. Nah. Oh, che. One yacha. Iyaloja, one of the Ofofo Ministry. Now, make I son show you what's in the shop for the states. Now, where everybody carry eye gun put. That is Osun. 15,000 police officers that don't gallant with their uniform. So that they go do neutralization for shiri shiri part of the state. Sake of the election. You know, say that governor say, I did run there. Tomorrow we go shell. Now the person will be say lead these people. Now deputy inspector general. And they get 30 commissioner of police will be say they did. That's the one for one by each local government, you know, area for that particular state. And this now according by Shaleye from police to talk somebody. And yet,
1: we have over 15,000 personnel posted to Osun for this election. Anytime from now, our helicopters and drone units will begin their aerial surveillance. This election will be safe, secure,

0: seamless, and we are deploying already. We have over 50,000 personnel posted to Osun for this election.
1: Nothing say not just the police people, army too, then they involve soldiers, then go close the road, those border road, you know, from midnight to this night. More so then, not go fit pass. Except for people like Ofofo Ismail, or be somebody's now like me, and other people where they very, very important, but people where they do merry scene and all of that now, where they important, but say they must to day there, those where they do localization of election too, then go there. Now, the election jumbo, the way we say the arrangement, all of all this matter will concern elections. Say 1.9 million of Osun State to 2.3 million people will be say register, you know, to vote, don't collect their PVC. Even though those who material, then will be very, very important. But like that one, where they go press and put on top to vote who won't be there, where you go personal do the thing by yourself, all those kind of material. Then they go move out from Central Bank of Nigeria, you know, go local government office them today. Now, when we come out for that particular state, enter another one, we see, say, Governor Seyi Makinde of Oyo, don't get person will be say, go run the race with Sam, come 2027. And who be this person? Before DSS Director General Lawa Daura. Now, this particular Oyo governor, they say the president, so it'll come 2027. And the announcement, this one, under Allied People's Movement National Convention, will be said and do for Bauchi. Now, in use this convention talk, take challenge all 2027 flag people, say, see, you guys today open, when people ask you, wait till you don't do to change life, you not go just a fear, you understand? Because not be believe by what you na announce, wait till you na don't do na iyan for the matter.
2: Trust before all of us is bigger than Willie and election. It is to give Nigerians a real choice about the future of their country. Let the coming campaign be a contest of ideas. Let us debate the evidence. Let us compare records.
1: Now you get until August 21 to submit what you think about this state police document where we say president office they try push. And this particular August 21, now you normally na Thursday night they be say that be the last day. But now they just push on to give you more time. You will be saying the thing, say, shame my talk will go even matter. No, your talk go matter. Whether it's John Bode, or whether it's group, or whether it's this, you guys to contribute. What do you think the government feel do better way for inside the state police? Since they want ranger, make it become law for inside the country. Now, Shemo off the job, but when they involve president working group on top of this national policing bill, Oga Femi Gbajabiya Mila, he say in team, they want make sure say all group, state government, then plus security people, then get say to shape the future of police worker inside Obodo, Nigeria. Our sister station Nigeria Info competes still they go on, that's the debate. And day four nine they just finished, so we're secondary school them they battle, they almost tear shirt to fit to keep their share for the next stage of the competition. Now I'm gonna tell you, for group B, Vetland Senior Grammar School Lagos then beat Great Solid Rock College Lagos for the title of debate where the Coast State Police will improve national security. He can move Vetland to 6 points. And then for another group B debate, Government Day Secondary School Karu Abuja. Now so then Nanaro escape then duo. God. They just small way where they beat Lawrence Model College at that judge Port Harcourt 73.8 to 73.7 for the title. Cultural Pride Breeds Division. Then from Group A, Graceland School Lagos. Now so then Commod Venocrest Schools, that is they hit the Bakpako Eneka Port Harcourt. On top of the topic, peer pressure builds stronger individual, after the judge scored the debate at 66.5 for draw before the people, that's those where they vote outside the audience. Yes, they come vote, give Grace High School 54 to 46% advantage.
3: Obodo Ibo News.
1: Now be smart thing they happen for inside Obodo Columbia. at least 273 people nine don't die so far as ground shake for there, you know, take open, take cause serious gbege for there, and nearly 4,000 people wounded since that 7.4 earthquake strike. Now the situation done the worse because it destroyed four major hospitals, and many of them now they don't feel operate. Now only people we say the most important, but now they shook eye, you know, to help as we hear the matter. Like as 377 people still they miss for this kind of badness will be say shelle for inside that place.
3: Sport story.
1: Like a camel, Nigeria Super Eagles, Super Falcons, Daria Ocean, that's not what they sing, they cry, yo, because they're not going to show face for 2027 Women's World Cup for inside Brazil, because they lose 2-1 to South Africa for the WAFCON playoff match. And this one at the Nigeria worst ever WAFCON finish, and they don't end their record, say that they feature for every edition of the Women's World Cup since the competition started. South Africa and Ghana, now they don't move to the Intercontinental playoff, we say, go shelle for inside November. There's anything we get Benigni must to get ending. So my compound somebody's, thank you for the gift of your time and the gift of your ear. Make you try clock it. One of the cocoa will tell you, say police now don't send more than 15,000 officers for Oshun because of the governor election race. We won't share for the air tomorrow. Big ups to Hilary Noruka, we package this information. Give me, say, why I say yes, I say take this in and spoke. I say yes, sir. On top of this, so for work, you know, get the time when you say my name, take day change at all, no still. Oh, shit. One, your my dear, no be every matter where person carry come meet you. Now you're supposed to put mouth for some people. Now, when they hear for your mouth, then carry go do you strong thing for back. So be careful. Avoid the temptation to the all the time to up and down. Good morning, my compound people. Back to make another wake up show with Sayene and Crazy Ebon.

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0: Eh? 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
1: Ah, this one with your body hot so. You don't do test?
0: Yes, see result, oh.
1: Oga landlord, no be your village people, oh. Na malaria. 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
0: Thank you, Oga Luta. I don't dey kanpe.
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0: anybody. 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
1: Hello everybody, my name is Itoro Wasi, disrespected or disrespected, Akmana Soko. BSc in English Language, BST Oceanography from Cambridge in Australia. I am here to represent the good people of Akwa Wasi Bom State Country. 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

0: 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Now you put your ESO this beautiful Friday morning. Thank God it's Friday. Yes, a round of applause to all my elders as they don't they come since Monday, Tuesday, Wednesday, Thursday. I just remember that song. They say Monday, Tuesday, Wednesday, Thursday, Friday, Saturday.
1: Ooh!
0: Winnie, winnie, winnie, winnie, winnie. Ooh!
1: Are we looking?
0: Eh?
1: Are we looking?
0: You know, why you not go now when you like party? If you reach Fajib, now what do you take the chop mazi money be that?
1: Ejo mi ko. Ejo mi ko asha Rita. 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
0: It's okay. Welcome, now so we just start the town hall today. This woman like party. He like, I should be 500,000, 200. Now waiting they bring down mazi business be that. If nobody say Wazobia perfume, they sell anyhow. That man for no serve.
1: Tori Temilo Shen
0: Shishe. Which your... So because of you, now you come Lagos.
1: Tori Temilo Shen Shishe. Onisha Meji to buy share, niko Shishe for me.
2: Damn.
0: Talk this thing when you come more.
1: Mo in Shishe, man, so. 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Ma lo gba so mi le te lo.
0: Today, you get party tomorrow.
1: Eh, ha for me 250.
0: 250 naira.
1: K.
0: 250K. Mazi go give you 250K.
1: Mo fe lo gba so le tailor tori ani o se je odogu. Odogu o nse tenu.
0: You dey chop this man. Hey, I don't tell her make you blink twice. You know they hear.
1: Wazobia perfume nta. Well anna.
2: Yes. Oh, 250K. You know, talk about the transport fare and other things.
1: Limousine nimba wa agbe mi. So, mo njaye.
2: So you know that where you are is very uncomfortable. They are hiding you, using hijab to cover you.
3: It is only now. I've been wondering why my body is going down.
0: Nana, I understand why they lean.
2: I'm doing fit farm.
0: Mazi, you they lean. Which fit farm?
2: I'm doing fit
0: farm. How many body you get before we they fit farm?
2: Like that, I'm doing fit farm.
3: Farm was if it, don't worry.
0: I know if you know where to talk. So all your money na here they go.
2: Yes, it's an investment.
1: Ibo niko walo. Shake a losini.
2: Oh.
1: A losini woni.
2: Don't you know that when they send 100 euro, it's supposed to shake me, but I'm ready. Let them be sending their euro. I will use naira to counter them.
0: Yeah, budanu. How much be 100 euro? How much be your naira?
1: Buru di kashamu.
2: Oh.
0: Eh?
2: You know the name?
0: Nothing be kashamu.
2: You don't know that man.
3: Don't go there.
2: Okay.
1: But domination ni mazini. Atiti foreign, atiti Nigeria.
2: I have the money here. When you hear kashamu, you know you're talking. Look, are you going to start
0: the program? Make just agree. What you want to start again?
2: You are regretting.
0: No, I'm not regretting. The program has started. What you want to regret?
2: You regret where you have gone. Area
0: no,
2: boy.
0: Leave him. Let him be. Which
2: let
0: area
2: him
0: boy?
2: Be. Eburu baraburu.
0: You know, say I don't build two houses.
2: You don't build what?
0: Two houses.
2: Mud house, no be house.
0: No be mud house.
3: House, no house.
0: Two houses.
2: Two house,
0: yes. You use money they so buy stone lace and cut lace.
1: Oh, what about my if you call it call a man if you rush?
2: Oh,
3: no wonder.
2: Oh, no, yeah. The money to build that is different from money to wear clothes. That's what she said.
0: Now go greet Sabina, no go. I beg with
1: them.
0: Hey,
1: hey, hey,
0: hey. Ben me that can't carry.
2: Jesus.
0: Yes, why not go speak up? When okay. I don't follow Balogo for how many years? The phone line is now 02017709510201. 0201. I bet and no, when nobody open mouth for this place again.
2: We don't make
0: 02014657180 for WhatsApp. Ikwipu socket ikwipa go call and sharp try vile ye no ye. Ikwipu socket ikwipu tia itami tia by nang mita ikwipu tia.

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1: 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Na malaria. You need Luta. 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

0: Oh my goodness! It's so, not be a voice out there yet. That's you. Mm-hmm. That's you. So don't be small but again. Okay, we believe you. I be one do palaver for phone call, but you get us on a phone call, baby. We begin the greet now. Nah. I've missed palaver phone call. Okay, call me on the phone. If you not tell me palaver, if you not be palaver, they tell me first. I will not cut you off.
1: One time, for your greeting for your man.
0: You don't go. They not agree. Better take all the rules now. Nah, give them the rules. Better than know.
1: No greeting. No, no one.
0: This guy mad. It will be J-M.
1: If we are.
0: Oh, Tila, we don't do like that. That means you're not it.
2: Hello, my palabra, you say? My landlady, they pursue me for backyard where they wash clothes.
0: You feel me, landlady, not go pay me money. No see I see be. You know how much way they watch to do has. Just go dig back and now. Make you see what you want. Off that radio. No guy sense. No go pass this. Get on your other area. Where would they seek for you? Who there you have? Drop your palaver. Don't get time. You say?
1: Yeah.
0: Find me that side. This side,
1: who do this one? Oh, Chineke.
0: Go show the food for this side. Auntie Jaja. Jabba on the phone,
1: Joe. Yeah. You don't see him.
0: Okay, you can't work today. You can't work. You don't lick mat. Red lips up and that. You can't work. You are who had a meeting. Who there? Odu
3: go. My
0: beloved, you
3: say I buy cook
0: granola.
3: My children, they don't let me suffer.
4: Yeah,
0: but who born those children?
4: Now you know.
0: See, I didn't suppose they laugh. What did they laugh for? I want to know whether you go carry that cup from somewhere. Why don't go feed them? Who they there?
3: My beloved, you say market dot today.
0: Go for church now. School. Go there anywhere. At least school. Okay, school day break. Church go sell. Because it's tight money day. Things you don't go tight for church. Go church now. Go set up. We don't get time for there. Not be only market that they set things. Move to another side.
5: Sugar Mami, how are you?
0: Why the shout for my head? Why the shout for my head?
5: I miss you.
0: I don't miss you. The palaver now they do. I don't miss you at all. Who there?
1: Yeah.
0: Na Frank Ogi?
1: Muna.
0: Good afternoon. No, be that
1: too. Good afternoon.
0: Yeah, who they lead for here? Now lead the digital side. The organized team. The money man.
4: Yes,
5: sir. Good afternoon.
1: Good afternoon. Now you get home training.
0: Divana, you have phone. How to that day?
2: My palaver be say, I chop over feed.
0: My WhatsApp. My palaver be say, you're in 1976. Who they there?
6: My brother is a job. They chop since morning.
0: No, I don't get chop. They chop. You don't make a man. No, be your mate. Don't shoot.
1: You not get problem.
0: Don't get any problem. You just get chop. Fair today. You want finish up. You just get chop. That means money day.
1: Everywhere good.
0: Don't get problem. If you be saying, I know, so get one sickness now.
1: We go there. One to the chop.
0: Depression.
4: I don't want to
1: have this.
0: No. He said that in a good thing, not a bad thing. Just the chop.
5: My father, Bobby, say, how you doing?
0: Now, don't go outside.
4: We did okay.
0: Let's go chat.
1: Abariyako.
0: You don't know the answer. That form I have for this balaba. And they give me like 2 seconds to answer.
1: I didn't speak with my mommy G making drop point. Just
0: it's about
1: drop my hand. If I talk. Home training.
0: The minor. We help. Would have fun to share.
5: Good afternoon, man.
0: Come on for dear.
1: Good afternoon, Okwa. All these people.
0: We said another greet for Palaver.
1: They greet for Palaver.
0: Jogba.
1: Yeah. We not say you get home training.
0: Understand. Don't let me. Oh, yeah, I don't get home training. No greet.
6: My palaver be say, talking to us.
0: You not go shop at Jackie. Can not go find Papa. Okay, no the shop man. No me for that woman. No yah me there.
1: What did you do Alangba?
0: I don't know now. But I said not the market again. That kind thing now. Cause I don't understand you. I know they help the poor. What can I help us? So
2: my palaver be say that just they chop money and afternoon food now. Good spaghetti.
0: Oh, now they

0: and afternoon food for na area.
1: This life.
0: Wow, yeah, this country blah so good.
1: Oh. It like it good though.
0: Morning and afternoon food.
1: Now we will not get update.
0: Now wow, some people are not eating this thing. Hey, wow, hey, me too. So no advice. We don't give you our first person advice. Collect the advice from him. I got to the people that I come market again. Go for like a road shop. Make people come there come shop. Why they coming? Me and you know each other before. Chacha, can you imagine? Why are you answering them? No more progress. Why as only for what's an idea they do palaver? Now if my PM the crazy. Who there?
2: Take a switch.
0: What happened last?
2: My brother, you say, no, my wife, they get problem. Don't give me food.
0: Yeah, your wife, they get problem. You, if they leave you, if you marry yourself, that man just manage you. If not, be God, though. You don't get good character. I don't even know why you marry. Not get good character, not to be example of this thing. You get money. You get good character. Are you kind? You get good heart. All these things you don't get. It's so shocking.
1: I didn't pity myself.
0: Don't mind that manage you. No go respect yourself. She leave you. No go find any wife anywhere.
3: Hey, glory be to God.
1: Yes.
3: Do you know my palaba?
0: I want to know if you don't tell me. What's the apple?
4: And then when you tell the people, they don't get market, so make them give us market for it. They like to do
0: When I go for the center, where na they play, go set market for them. No, they stress us. No, but they go there. Me, they put back and I go pay fine. No. I don't tell you now. No.
5: Hello? Hello? Hello?
0: Mama, show love to boys. Who there? You said it happened to you.
1: What thing do you?
0: Shasha no dog with shoes, mommy shoes, mama too. I decided to shout to GM up this and he replied me this afternoon. He asked us to come to see him on Monday. These are the read your letter with GM for you. Okay, remember. So, okay, oh, maybe we'll see you on Monday or maybe not. This message now you and GM, why did the letter with us? You know, no sin now, guy, for you to go, guy number that in now.
6: Level high.
0: I got a group to good afternoon now. Now, wow, person get our guy number. Who there, now?
2: My palaver been say, I don't give my guy has get belly. Why are the workers?
0: Congratulations! I be one to God, I can say God hand no day for me.
1: Not that side.
0: You and devil, where do this work? I wish you now well.
1: Yes, where done.
0: Who there,
7: Solomondo. Yeah.
0: You go talk where I be no go talk where.
7: Take a candle.
0: Which one?
1: For when they come down.
0: Your country come. Oh God, who the drop palaver say come down? Solomondo.
4: My palaver be say Cheche.
0: Now we they take break for the good. You know yourself say no am. You know go run street.
8: Hello Cheche.
0: Yeah, so. Thank you very
1: thank
0: well.
1: You.
0: With this few points of yours, I hope you have been able to confuse your village. Cheche, palaver be say you dey give her woto. Yahoo. I don't disown my partner family. Thank you, Jesus. What God cannot do.
1: That's not easy.
0: We are thanking God for you. No be smart. Cheche, can you imagine tax people? No be smart, you know. If you see them now for your gate, you go just there. Me and the worker, they work out with their suit where they wear. And one day, they go tell about Peter to what will breed in. Not 10 million.
1: 10 million.
0: That day I go just call God. He go blow this alarm. He don't go blow her.
1: Trumpet, my son.
0: My palaver be say, Chooks to spoil finish as he join you for show. Thank you, PM. Online PM, want no get sense. No see as he be. You get sense. For this palaver, I can't tell me that. And if I run enter you, the minor, one open church. What next? One open.
1: One open police station.
0: Police station. Church. And what again?
1: That place where they beat people.
0: Beat people.
1: If you do any, you bring your case call, we'll help you beat the person.
0: Well, I follow now the opener.
1: No. Will that listener?
0: Yeah, who will be the chairman for the company?
1: Who will put for chairman for the company? I don't remember who put.
6: Now, Odoku, they open this. Now, Odoku, they in charge.
0: Now, for this company, what I know now, police station and church. Mm-hmm. Now, the two companies, what would
1: we,
0: I agree?
1: We don't add this one.
0: We don't add this one. No. They say, as
1: we look into this business.
0: For what? Which mumu business? Now, police and the police station, then I go open a church. These are the two thriving business now.
1: Lucrative.
0: Very lucrative, something. Then next we go come go that jacket and go settle the other one. That business we no go mention and hear. Now personal something. Some of them look us like that. No, they say something for the tongue for you. My palaver be say I never hear you voice. So if you you that no sure. As you don't find the other
1: guy.
0: My palaver be say my boyfriend look me finish. Say he cannot continue again. Can you imagine? Ah, yeah. Nonsense boyfriend. He look he, don't know. He look value finish.
6: Value.
0: Say I thank God for you. You know your worth. He look you finish. Don't worry the next 10 years. When I go see you, I go carry your portfolio. I go say,
6: so go come back when they beg you.
0: And then they go come and say, this is my ex. If I slap you, I know you before. Wish yes. Now you don't see you face to face.
1: Never. But if you ask the girl, can you continue with yourself? We don't know.
0: Now lie, I don't support you for this one.
1: Yeah.
0: Yes,
1: oh,
0: I don't support you.
1: Okay.
0: This guy now value now person way holy side.
6: This is a big value.
0: It's an coming in incoming minister.
1: Incoming.
0: Whatever you choose for yourself. She remember the first day all I come, she don't grow.
8: The young shall grow, I don't grow
0: with that. Hola! If I curse, I'm not. Okay, nobody should curse. Okay. But you know, see, this one, we're on the curse person, it's much more. Now,
1: Bakarata.
0: Now, let go curse, now go support her. Nothing that happened. My palava and my grandmother told me to slow down. You said slow down.
1: You know about okay speed now, it's today rush.
0: But I say, grandma, they use 1960. They joke, grandma, come up with you.
1: Maybe what the grandma see. You know, get, maybe not see on the front front.
0: Now, lie, now just normal karata. You know, if my grandma see me now, go still tell me the same.
1: So make calm down.
6: Small.
0: The violence they take on by phone. Now we don't fulfill scripture.
6: Mm-hmm.
0: Grandma they don't fulfill any scripture. Now we be violent. Now they take on. But you know that we know they shop locals and honey.
6: We know
0: they
6: travel more.
0: Because the food there now cost.
1: Very, very expensive.
0: You see honey, one bottle now and like a food 2,000.
1: You know how much locals.
0: Now they're local.
1: One derica of locals now here.
0: My Japanese restaurant they sell locals. Those of now where they shop at Autopus Alco. She said, my palaver is that I cannot do without my girlfriend. See, you see that. The only person we know food now is Jesus.
6: Finish.
0: The rest we can do without all of you. I can do without you. I can do without you. Now, the soul is supposed to seek for her. Person, they follow her and they look at her and say, I cannot do without her. See, you see that. I know do for there. Obey this. Obey this. You tell me, you don't see mutin. One mutin that happened. Now they come. They follow. They follow. If not wanting, now make us they look you somehow. Where we stop that last time? You know, go play person music. Now talk, person go talk out to you. Talk. Fiat! You go look into this guy. I don't know what
9: Bruno.
0: Why are these guys? Jesus! We don't have to be busy because I put on you now, Bruno.
6: Now, what's he asking for?
0: Jesus, I didn't come back. Which kind of a show what they do for? Church, I swear, don't put the palaver hold. Now, be mad on the talk, they go proper. I don't go blame you. Now, because I'm conscious of village people go follow
6: now
0: them.
6: Now, I go here, take break.
0: Church, of course, they follow person go abroad. Spiritual, I don't get
6: You don't get any.
0: More advice, sir. Mommy, you will advise you.
1: No, when they come back.
0: They come.
9: Oh, God, wait. I say no touch that time.
10: Make you no touch.
9: Make we sharply enter market. We dey come back.
10: Make you no touch.
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Uncle, talk that. Yeah, I don't want. I try my best to respect everybody. 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

0: get light. 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Oh. Now we bring money where you just buy well for the generator. I will be sure with the hot that time. Mm-hmm. I will sleep where I don't get light. All that rubbish. My palawa be said, don't use eye to find our first man. We go get but I don't know what you they talk about. No, I like as my kind of village matter kind of settle with me for a year. Share. The song should wait to not be small, thank you. We know they play nonsense for you. We know what you they do for you. If we play now one in town. Shoes one, who be that? Okay, now Adam, now you call her. Okay, now Adam, brother, I've been Adam, Shadi. Which one you be? You been in charge, I've been.
1: Me?
0: And Shadi now.
1: And my guy now.
0: Adam,
1: yeah.
0: Your guy.
1: My guy.
0: Who your papa?
1: No. Yeah. May I run things for them.
0: And Palava, be say, make una enjoy our weekend. Thank you so much. Thank you. You know, when you hear the sound, you know weekend is here. Legacy has been such a pleasure on the show. Adam Ajaro. You don't finish your information?
1: Siri, man, but I go.
0: You go.
1: I go. I see the...
0: Okay, that time you always waited for that time. Don't reach. Hey, Friday, don't reach.
2: Jesus. Thank you.
0: Thank you, Jesus. No, but I love my work. I'm going to lie. Thank you, Jesus. PM, don't give me a problem. Thank you, Jesus. You reached to agree to you. God, you don't need that. You raise your hand up for that's given to you. Chogini, you are who are Guinea. He said, Chonu get a joker. Eh, no be, no go be the old job pieces. Chacha Shena, you sing the Huma, I mean, only Huma. You know the language, you know, go ask questions. I love you guys. We love you too. You guys show so lovely, so entertaining. Okay, thank you. And Chacha, I love you. Enjoy your weekend. Thank you. I love you. Chidu Bemuka. We don't play away no day. Don't play away no day yet. Now, nobody will do you. But such a very busy weekend. But we thank God for life. But of course, we got to sign out of the show.
1: Yes, we do good on the sign out. But no worry, I still there here. Yeah.
0: You're not even supposed to sign out because.
1: You get.
0: Yeah.
1: I'll be ashamed of this.
0: So that you are. You go there.
2: Mommy Gio, there, I greet all of you. Have a sweet and an enjoyable weekend.
0: They got to talk about they do not preamble. The men standing out, they come. We just want to water the ground. We want the correct, you know. You know how event they come go come.
2: Yes.
0: Because do. They never set cake that time. And when they set cake, go cause you design it. So we talk sign up for show now. We sign up. We sign up the good way. Well, make sweeper go. Then you go not sign out. Normally, formally, the way that it should be done on the show.

0: say, thank God, say, Mommy, you found Jesus. Now, why church and office spoiler? Yeah. So, you never find Jesus. So, you don't find Jesus. Bless me, they will help you find Jesus. Wale! Who not that talk? You know that you don't find Jesus. Mommy, you are one, say, Mommy, put on the police station. Yeah, that she not the police station. Oh, hola! Make up something to sign and no distribute. No slander talk of all I go work for this show. Mm-hmm. Over to you.
1: Okay. So as it be now, time don't work. And we won't come up for studio. Make now enjoy your weekend. Love you.
0: You never finish that.
1: Pizza.
0: So as it be now. As if he that, as if he that. Why are you shy? Well, how are you?
1: I'm fine.
0: So, how is your weekend planned? Where are you going to? What are you going to be doing with your weekend?
1: I have an event for two. I get event for tomorrow.
0: Okay.
1: Limited Without Borders.
0: Okay.
1: Yes, day for VI.
0: Thank you for reminding me, yo. A friend of mine, they open it. Jesus. You are so blessed, my darling. You're so blessed. So a friend of mine, Lola Sean, they open a restaurant. And I go there, 29 James Robertson Street off Akerele, around the Alaji Marshall Road, Suleri. So they open restaurant tomorrow, fine dining, hangout spot, Lola Sean's Gourmet. I wait till she called the place, Lola Sean's Gourmet. And I ran that between 1 to 11. Between 1 p.m. to 11 p.m., yes. And every if you're there around Suleri tomorrow, please show her love. She's my

0: my friend, Lola Sean. She's my very good friend. And of course, she they do a lot of things. We consign, you know, eating, a restaurant, and every other thing where she they hold for hand. Lola Sean's gourmet, now which she they open fine dining. I'm almost there to support her and everything. Lola Sean, well done, baby girl. And continue doing what you do. You understand? Because at the end of the day, every single person we know you, we know who you be, we they respect you a lot. And for the fact that you show so much love to a lot of people also, she be somebody where beside meet through some of the things where she did do, giving out, giving back to people. Now how me and her take actually meet formally. Now how me and her take meet formally. But well done, baby girl. Well done for your you know, fine dining restaurant where you they open tomorrow. Lola Sean's gourmet. I go day there to make sure say I also show my own support. Well done, girl. See you tomorrow. And if you're there around Suleri, also try come out. Okay. Cha-cha, free food go day. I they go where things not help. Now what for you? So baby, you're gonna sign out again.
1: So as CB, I say time don't work. I mean, welcome up for studio. Make and enjoy your weekend very, very well. We love you.
0: Peace out. Peace out. Peace out. Peace out. Peace out. Peace out. Peace out. Peace out. Peace out. Peace out. Peace out. Peace out. Peace out. Peace out. Peace out. Peace out. Peace out. Peace out. Peace out. Peace out. Peace out. Peace out. Peace out. Peace out. Peace out. Peace out. Peace out. Peace out. Peace out. Peace out. Peace out. Peace out. Peace out. Peace out. Peace out. Peace out. Peace out. Peace out. Peace out. Peace out. Peace out. Peace out. Peace out. Peace out. Peace out. Peace out. Peace out. Peace out. Peace out. Peace out. Peace out. Peace out. Peace out. Peace out. Peace out. Peace out. Peace out. Peace out. Peace out. Peace out. Peace out. Peace out. Peace out. Peace out. Peace out. Peace out. Peace out. Peace out. Peace out. Peace out. Peace out. Peace out. Peace out. Peace out. Peace out. Peace out

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Nice to be the Ganshas radio station where you day on top. So, yes, so I don't come to sell my market. Hell, you wait there, you go buy. You know, worry yourself. For sake of say, this one with the my hand, ego sweet, you waiting, not good. But just check your time. Now, 6 minutes on, waka come out to 4. We are 3 o'clock, sedan. And yes, so this one with the my hand, as you dey watch your BB Ninja, you get opportunity to the chocolate big, big on top this one. You see that 160 million naira. Where the winners go carry go house. Hell, bet power won't carry and give fans on top of this one. So just imagine yourself, you day house and 3 million just enter your phone. Pop come as notification. Wait till you go shout. Don't be power, you go shout or you're somebody shout power. You get the point now. Bet power now the proud sponsor of BB Ninja season 11. 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So you where they watch BB Ninja, no worry yourself. 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Just sharply enter their website. Will be www.bedpower.ng. That one at www.bedpower.ng. Just put 1 naira, at least just 1 naira. 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

0: Wait. 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Ladies and gentlemen, my name is Young, and I'm a G. And I de hang out with G-Boy Vokulele Zoo. 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

All right, 95.1 Wazobia FM, your Chukma station. Thank God it's Friday. TGIF, my own don't start already. Oh. My own TGIF don't start, and don't start from studio here. Because sake of say waiting, your gist partner don't come. I don't carry gist come again. And this gist sweet. It's sweet, no be small. Okay, time just a fly. They go in case you just join us and you don't know the voice. That the voice of ADA on top cool lele zone. Now the segment we don't enter, so now true talk. Somehow. Once she start on pack bag now, say after work now, she no go her, she'll go weekend. You know, say once they don't, once you see that kind of weekend bag, you go, no, weekend bag, that's the B. Something like waiting this our sister carry now. Now weekend bag they get. If you see weekend bag, you go, no, somewhere. Check your colleagues for work. Person don't carry extra bag, put under her table. That one, a weekend bag. That bag show say, I know they go my house. From this office, I they go somewhere. From shop, I they go somewhere. People don't pack bag. People don't pack some things. But as they pack your bag, as they pack your bag, say you they go weekend. For where you they go the weekend, only you know. Only you know. Anywhere your eyes see there, you carry them. Anywhere your chest see there, you carry them. Chest them, that's where you be. For those who they go weekend. It can't bring me to the juice when I won't give you now. Since they supple. Things on things, so inside relationship, things they supple. Hey, relationship people, how far? How far? So this lady now, she talks, say, her own weekend where she go, nobody this week she dey go. She go the, nobody this week she dey go the weekend. Because as a matter of fact, she not even go weekend this week. From work, she dey go as. Because the one way she go last week, head no come outside. Tail no come outside. Now quarrel come outside. So last week, Friday, why some people they prepare to go mountain? Why some people they prepare to go do business transaction? Why some people they prepare to go party? Why some people they prepare for bridal shower as against Saturday wedding? Why some people they prepare for so many things? This particular auntie don't pack a bag from morning as she they go work because she they go where weekend. I know so that kind of packing a very, very special packing. They select things. You know, they just pack anyhow clothes. No be that your bubu gown where they always wear, go buy things for street. For your whole street, know you for that bubu gown. No be that one they pack. That your nightwear, we don't tear, you don't use red and blue thread, so I'm not be that type that they pack. That bomb shot, you know the kind of bomb shot where you they pack. Most of them say, no, go even pack enough polo, you know, just carry one polo, so if you reach there, you go where the person polo. Una no, Abi, now where they go weekend. So this lady now don't pack her things, that's at last week Friday, after work. She they work for one bank, way near us here. I know we mention the name of the bank. One of the popular banks. She excites me full her body. Sake of say, this is a talking stage. They won't take things to the next level. They won't they very sure. The guy don't they tell her, come. You know, the excitement don't they build that they don't they pump. She the office, they don't they chat. Oh my God, I've soon done with work. See you soon. What we like to eat. plenty things like that. They don't they, you know, chat themselves up. And after work, she never even, I know she said she go wait me walk close. I don't know that part, but my mind the time say she know too wait me walk close. She just rush, go, begin to the go weekend for the brother house. I should read the brother house now, excitement, one woman, two of them. Hey, yeah, ba, ba, ba, ooh, ooh, ooh. That evening they come out, go chop fish, take drink, you know, hang out, have party, everybody, two of them, they happy. They don't talk things for phone. They don't hang out before, but nobody, she never visit the brother before, and brother never visit her before. She should live with her siblings. The brother, they live alone. Now this is not their first time. We say two of them they together alone under the weather here in Bagada. Yes, now they know Bagada share the gosha, but you know. So on Saturday morning, come reach now. She can't tell the brother say na Saturday you know get cooked food for house. You know yesterday Friday when I come we eat out. So I would like to you know go market cook for you. Make I cook food for house. Make we get food. Well, go take it for inside house. When I just hold on for me small. No go anywhere. This juice go sweet and it go long and they come back.

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0: We're here in Voice for the very first time for this month 2026, this August, last week Friday. But today, live and direct for our studio, 7 days before Arsenal go play Coventry City. Ladies and gentlemen, I get in the studio with me, ladies man, Mr. Handsome, the man going to make you turn millionaire. Ladies and gentlemen, for Remy Samuel in the building.
1: Yes, sir. Thank you very much, my brother. Good evening to you.
0: Good evening.
1: And thank you so much. Now, thoughts bet be this, and with all the talk and say, this one, no be say, Nala. This one are fourth bet, largest betting community for Africa. We be say evidence day. You fit check and fit see them. Make a bust your brain this evening, my brother. We don't get 82 branches for inside Lagos.
0: Shame.
1: Remember, say last time where I talk, I say now 18 branches we get. But as I follow you talk this evening, 2 branches don't join the one where we get before, and not just because of one reason. We want make our people for everywhere for inside Lagos get access to this betting community. We not a share it, we not a play, because fourth bet naim be the fast rising dominating betting community where they inside this Lagos as we speak right now. Fourth bet with 200 naira, my brother, you feel win as high as 200 million.
0: Una don't hear him.
1: This one are true, because a person will use 500 naira last week. He win 169,000 on top fourth bet. With just 500 naira, you feel win as high as 1 million, 2 million, even 200 million on top fourth bet. And not be say if you win them, we're not gonna give you. If you win your money, you don't need to go social media to drag us before we give you your money. You go collect your money instantly.
0: Ladies and gentlemen, I can let you know, say yes, 7 days to the kickstart of the English Premier League season. Don't wait, register now at www.fortbet.ng and claim massive bonus for your first deposit, because Fortbet go there with us throughout the entire season. Starting from next week, Friday, August 21st,
1: sure.
0: Go reach
1: that
0: May 30th, 2027.
1: Abi? Confirm, my brother, we know they go anywhere. Fortbet and Football Republic, we don't jump body together. We know they go anywhere.
0: All right, you don't hear them from the horses, man. Fortbet, Football Republic, and Wazobia FM. Marriage makes in heaven. And of course, we're ready to make Kuna millionaires this weekend. Ladies and gentlemen, 4 selected games this weekend. Hey, Community Shield on Sunday, 3 p.m. Arsenal Man City at the first game. And for inside the French Cup, what do they call Trophy of the Champions? That one got Chelle on Sunday, 7:45 p.m. for inside one of the French finest and major cities. Lens go play PSG. Congratulations to PSG. They win the Europa Super Cup against PSG during the midweek. So on Sunday, they go to action against 7:45. They're inside the selected games for fourth bet this weekend. For inside the Spanish La Liga, now 2 games. Sevilla go play Rayo Vallecano tomorrow, Saturday, 8:30 p.m. And Espanyol go play Levante on Sunday, 6 p.m. for inside the Spanish La Liga match day week 1. And so far, me, Samuel, ladies and gentlemen, quick, make you tell us, what will be the odd for these games? Start with the Spanish La Liga game first, Sevilla, Rayo Vallecano, and then Espanyol and Levante. Then you can tell us about the French Cup games, Lens PSG. Then you can tell us about Arsenal Man City, where you can obviously tell us who waiting will be the star match. So start with the Spanish La Liga.
1: All right, my brother. Make we talk about Sevilla against Vallecano. The betting community don't talk safe for this one. Or make we go for Sevilla win or draw in that particular one right there. And if you go on top our website, www.fortbet.ng, if you check out the odds for Sevilla or draw, now like 1.36 be that particular order, talking about Sevilla or draw for that one. Talking about Espanyol against Levante, the betting community don't talk, say make we go for under 3.5. Mm. Under 3.5 on top fortbet.ng now like 1.26. Mm. The kind of odd where you go see on top fortbet, and they tell you, say, you know, forget them for any betting community. This one are confirmed. Go check them. You go see them yourself. Make we talk about Lens against Paris Saint-Germain, where go Shelley later this weekend. The betting community don't talk, say PSG or draw for full-time results. PSG to win or draw, the odds for that one are like 1.21 on top fortbet.ng. And the

0: match. Wego Shele for inside Wembley Stadium this weekend. Arsenal against Manchester City. Enzo Maresca versus Mikel Arteta. My brother, this game, it go day tough, but hey, the betting community don't talk, say, make we go for goals. And the kind of goals where they go for now over 1.5. Now the betting community talk, say, make we go for. Betting community talk, say, over 1.5 Arsenal against Manchester City. The odd for that one, now like 1.32 on topfortbet.ng.
1: 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NG with small letter. 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We're going to get opportunity to win, especially as we start from this weekend officially. And so the French Cup game day, the Community Cup day, and of course, the Spanish La Liga match day week one. Two matches, 9 days inside. Just as a farmer, some of the talk, tell us a bit about the aviator raining season. Giving back every single day. Tell us about that one.
0: Yes, so my brother.
1: For 60 seconds before going to short break.
0: Yes, so aviator, fourth bet aviator. 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
1: All right, now don't wait till they wait for. 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Ladies and gentlemen, in case you just forget, the first selected games this weekend for inside the Spanish La Liga. Now Sevilla versus Royal Vallecano. That match goes shall tomorrow, 8 p.m. Nigeria, 8:30 p.m. Nigerian time. And on Sunday, Espanyol will play Levante, 6 p.m. Nigerian time on Sunday. For inside the French Cup, what are they called? Trophy des Champions. I want to go Shelly on Sunday, 7:45 p.m. Lens go play PSG. PSG just win their Europa Super Cup against Aston Villa during the midweek. 2-1. Now they do back to back against Unai Emery's side. Ladies and gentlemen, on Sunday night, the star game, Community Shield. Last league champions, or the defending champions of the league, Arsenal against the FA Cup champions, Manchester City. Them go the inside action on Sunday, 3 p.m. Nigerian time. Ladies and gentlemen, now the part one will draw the curtain this evening. But before I come on, a very special big birthday shout out to one of African finance, Mr. Rogers.
0: Yes, sir.
1: Bagoma. One of the biggest media director for East Africa, Uganda, precisely. Yesterday night, we birthday. And I demand to make sure, say, yes, a fourth bet take over every betting communities for Africa. Ladies and gentlemen, a good man. Happy birthday, Mr. Rogers.
4: The champions of England again at last.
1: On top of that one, ladies and gentlemen, now here we go draw the curtain. But for the weekend, I'm going to let Daniel say Football Republic go full at my studio starting from 2 p.m. tomorrow. Go reach 8 p.m. We'll go summon on all the eccentric welcome to sport, especially football. I'll go let Nano say for this weekend, this Sunday, Football Republic will bring on the live pigeon commentary of Arsenal versus Manchester City, that Community Shield, and the AFCON finals. Well, that one will involve Malawi against Cameroon. So just stay tuned. No touch the dial, ladies and gentlemen. Not the voice of the Black Barack Man, Nigeria's most expensive football commentator. As I park my car to come up for studio, I go leave you in the hands of expensive and incredible. And of course, the beautiful lady there behind her, behind them all the time. Unju baby for evening oyoyo on top of 95.1 was Zubia FM. Enjoy the rest of your weekend. Also, the countdown to the English Premier League season. 7 days. Next week, Arsenal Coventry City. Enjoy the rest of your weekend.

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0: Traffic copied over and out. Where are you at?
1: I did 95.1 Wazobia FM International Tamak.
0: Are you sure?
1: Very sure,
0: How
1: sir.
0: How long have you been there?
1: I did since morning, oh.
0: Who sent you since morning?
1: Moga plenty things sent me, oh.
0: Are you sure?
1: Very sure,
0: so
1: sir.
0: So you're not there for me?
1: I did there for you now. Don't
0: you
1: finish what I was supposed to.
0: Plenty things send you.
1: I guess I did
0: there
1: speak.
0: For me.
1: This way they speak English. Now, Wazobia be this.
0: Yeah.
1: Maga, if I start my own now, you go run.
0: Yeah.
1: If I start now, you go run.
0: You can go ahead.
1: I should go ahead?
0: Yeah.
1: All right, let's see.
0: I want Mama Ima to be part of this, man.
1: Wow, Mama Ima, where are you? Show your face.
0: Yes.
1: All right.
0: And I want her to be the person to land me. Yeah.
1: I don't understand it.
0: I want her to be the person to lend me.
1: Are you trying to relieve me of my job?
0: I'm not saying so.
1: But why are you insisting Mami Ma should
0: Yeah, let me see the
1: that.
0: Way she will do it.
1: Oh, I see.
0: Yeah. Bravo.
1: Over.
0: Bravo.
1: Over.
0: Can you read me?
1: I can read you, sir.
0: Can you give me situation report?
1: All right, situation report.
0: Yeah.
1: Is that?
0: Yeah.
1: Security personnel.
0: Yeah.
1: Are all positioned.
0: You have a plan to crash me. E-Lander!

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Truly, we've come a long way together. Cheers to the next.

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9: It never passed some weeks since where these stubborn mosquitoes been bite you now. And now, which symptoms with this one now? See as you they shake like dry leaf for harmattan. Omo, and see as your body just they hot like pressing iron. The way where you they do these days, eh? And you know they even eat well again.
10: I mean, don't they suspect malaria, oh. Right now, I'm not supposed to break down at all. Because I get plenty of work for hand.
9: Oh, yeah, now. Make we treat her sharply.
10: Yes,